0: The speed of Iowa 28.
1: Iowa 28, over.
0: Hey, you said it was conductor going in off days tonight, right?
1: Yes, sir. Conductor's going in off days, yeah.
0: Appreciate it.

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1: Degrees, the 2.0.

Speed of Mr. Hayes. Hey, come on, 94. The green train go by yet? Okay. How long do you reckon you need to look at that center and then get back in the clear? Okay, yeah, that'll work. Well, so, we'll see you in coming, or east, south, east. Go ahead and put it in. Yep, yeah, buddy.

PG-207. Mr. Hayes looking to follow you south. Look at that, 10 mile an hour. What's your head or mile post at? .109.1. I reckon you are completely south of the 205 then? Alright, Mr. Hayes, jumping on there, brother. Appreciate it.

The 10 over 10 from the 232.2, 232.7, we're raising from a 10 to a 25, same limits, 141 mph. Does that sound about right? 16777. Yes, sir. Appreciate it. Thanks, buddy.

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0: Alright, I got an EC1 number 92356. 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Employee Galloway copying. I got line 5 alpha circled. Do not exceed the following speed, 25 over 25 miles per hour on main track between milepost 0ZA207.7 and milepost 0ZA207.8. No sign. Line 5B circle, do not exceed the following speed, 25 over 25 miles per hour on main track between the milepost 0ZA232.2 and milepost 0ZA232.7. No sign. And then I got line 10 circle, dispatcher messages 15783 and 15851 are annulled.
1: All correct, okay, 2046 SC.
0: Okay, in effect, that
1: 2046 SC. Yes, sir. Signals into the siding behind the 648. Once this B-train clears, we'll take it on north.
0: Understood, waiting for this B-train.
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1: Alright, yours is a little bit more fun. You're EC1 92357. 92357, today's day 7/21/26, OZA235.9, M648-20, CSXT146. Michael, you are in circle lines 5A, B, C, D, and 10. 5A, you're going to see the following speed, 25.25, main track, between the OZA203.4 and the OZA204.7, no signs. 5B, you're going to see the following speed, 25.25, main track, between the 204.7 and the 205.1, no signs. 5C, you're going to see 25.25, main track between the 207.7 and the 207.8. No signs. 5D, do not exceed 25.25 miles per hour on the main track between the OZA232.2 and the OZA232.7. No signs. And line 10. Dispatch your messages 15176, 15179, 15783, and 15851 are all annulled. Over.
2: Okay, got EC1 number 92357. It's 92357. On July 21st, 2026, at OZA235.9 for the M64820, the CSXT146, copied by Michael, circle line 5A. Do not exceed the following speed, that's 2525 MPH on the main track between milepost 203.4 and milepost 204.7, signs no. Circle line 5B, do not exceed 25.25 MPH on the main track between milepost 204.7 and milepost 205.1. Signs no. Circle lines 5C. Do not exceed the following speed. That's 5C. Do not exceed the following speed. That's 25.25 on the main track between milepost OZA 207.7, milepost OZA 207.8. And circle line 5D. Do not exceed 25.25 mph on the main track between milepost 232.2 and milepost OZA 232.7. Signs no. Circle line 10, dispatcher message 15176, 15179, 15783, and 15851 are annulled. Over.
1: Oh, correct. Okay, 2050 SC.
2: Okay, 2050 SC. Over.
1: Yes, sir. Once the beach train gets by, it's just signals, man. We'll start tagging it north.
2: I copy that. Thank you.
1: Answer, 56.
3: No, we're

0: 26, that's be the aisle 26. I need a time taking EC1 for that speedy up ahead. Yeah. How about we just knock out the one 258 you told me about? I'll raise on tens up for you. How's that sound? No, I say go over that DD, then tone me up with an EC1, and I'll get rid of them tens up ahead.
1: Oh, okay, yeah.
0: That's being 512. Hey, do me a favor, break out.
2: Hold on, let's see, 419 there.
1: Nelly, mate.

ICE 1, I'm going to be at 92370. 92370. It is A7-2126-OZA-277.3M-512-21-CSXT-4728. Mr. Stewart, here's the call 5A, 5B, and 10. 5A, going to see the following speed, 25 MPH on the main track. Between OZA-207.7 and OZA-207.8, no signs. 5B, John, see the following speed, 25 MPH on the main track between OZA-232.2 and OZA-232.7, no signs. Line 10, dispatcher messages 15783, 15851, are both annulled, over.

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2: 2620.
1: 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Bill's copying over.
2: ECU-1, we're going to be 92386. 92386. Today's date 7/21/26 at OZA 252.2, IO 2620, CXT 876, Mr. Mills, Circle 5A, 5B, and 10. Oh, 5A, do not see the following speed, 2525, main track, between the OZA 207.7. And OZA 207.8, no signs. 5B, do not see the following speed, 2525 MPH main track, between OZA 232.2 and OZA 232.7, also no signs. Line 10, dispatcher message 15783-15851. Are both on hold, over.
1: Okay, what was that second?
2: 15851. Okay, location 254.254.
1: Where are you showing for the 254.2? Alright, EC1 number is 19386. Okay, 87.126. Location 0VA 254.2. Dial 2620.
3: M648 headed north.
2: Sir, appreciate it.

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0: EMQ, clear North Atlas, I-128, northbound.
1: Look good, Sam.
2: All right, thank you.
1: C-419 is in 539 south, clear, southbound.

Detector in 648 headed north.

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2: 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Mostly clear.
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207, stop sign, Oaktown 7. Clear 49, I-128, northbound.

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0: 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Engineer, you are going to Avon Hotel. 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

0: All right, L3 Safety, permission to open up, occupy the main track between North End Pumman to Spring Hill. I'm going to zone everything as restored back for main track movement, over.
1: Orientation yet?

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0: Give you some annulments, I believe. Actually, no speed restriction and annulments, so.
1: Give this book out. Conductor, let you know.

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0: Green G20720, engine CSXT 5259, and police DJ McIntosh, circle line 5A and 10. Line 5A, do not exceed the following speed, 25.25 mph on the main track, between the milepost OZA232.2, milepost OZA232.7, signs no, circle line 10, dispatcher message 15851. Is an old. Over.
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0: What was that, over?
1: Can you repeat that 5A line?
0: Line 5A, do not exceed the following speed, 25.25 mph on the main track, between the milepost OZA232.2, milepost OZA232.7, signs no. And did you copy me on the circle line 10? Over.
1: Yes, sir. 61 number 925-04, base 807-2124, location 0ZA219.7, G20720, 5259, McIntosh, circle line 5A. Do not exceed the following speed, 25 over 25 mph on the main track between the milepost 0ZA232.2 and the milepost 0ZA232.7, signs no, circle line 10. Dispatch message 15851 is annulled. Over.
0: 92504, okay, effective 2236, dispatcher SAG, over.
1: Copy, okay, and effective at 2236 hours, dispatcher Sierra Alpha Golf, CJM, over.
0: That is correct, appreciate it, thank you.

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0: 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What was that, Bob? 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

0: 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Back to me. 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
1: XSB to Thatcher Jack Slayton, Snower.
2: L371 SB, northbound at Alice's is by us. We're going to get to come out.
1: On L37121, permission to open up, occupy the siding at Alice. Let me know when everything is restored back for study movement, over.
2: 371, okay to open up, occupy Alice siding. We'll let you know when you're locked in.

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0: Alright, copy that. 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
1: We got 22 cars that we're going to have to spot in the east siding at Gibson. 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
0: I think we got the time for that. Y'all come on with it.

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Southbound at Akron, southbound at Power, so cut off. 6 4 7.

0: FedEx, dispatcher Jack Slanson, over. 512-21, go ahead, over. Conductor will go to the hotel anyway. Thank you. Yes, sir. CSX, that's me, dispatcher Jack Slanson, turn over.
1: 371 SB, we're ready to back here in the south of the traffic.
0: Got a light in for you.

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6, SB Dispatcher, Jack's flying, turn over. Yes, sir, coming to you. Who else is on your press B? G2072R. Don't worry about that job secure, man. They're at Harwood, over.

Yeah, this is the only time I always hear from the C&D crews on the job securement. 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

0: access. 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
1: 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I don't know if we got time to get a signal. I don't think we can clear up this time before we got this down.
0: All right, what do you need to do?
1: We need headroom at the top end to get to double our train together. And like I said, I don't believe we'll clear up this time before we pull out and get this thing together.
0: Alright, how long do you think it'll take you to be able to double up and be ready to go?
1: 30 minutes.

0: Yeah, I might get you out of here by now, 129. We've already beat him up pretty good, so he's coming by Alice now. I'm going to give him the lights, and I'll get you all that light after he gets by.
1: Will
0: that sighting be clear on your departure?
1: No, there's some auto racks in here. That's why we had to come down to the south end and turn it around.
0: Okay. All right, copy that. 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
1: I-129, no defects. 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

Master, you're excellent answer. That sighting restored back for sighting movement on the move south. Numbers updating. PTC, correct, over. Got that set along. Off 36, revenue zone. That's along. Here we go.

FedEx, that's me, dispatcher, calling L-371, 21, over. Hey, what type of cars are that? Did you have for having so? What type of cars is that you got for Evansville? Hoppers, over. All right. Green hoppers, yeah.

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Detector out.

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1: What was the one go there in England?

0: Next up, you just sent your call on in 513-21. Where's our trip-off? Show us main unit 2. Those 25 there didn't help anything.
1: He didn't actually show us where we can make it to. It says we'll be in Evansville 2 hours and 20 minutes. We'll be 45 minutes shy of when we're able to make it. So I'm thinking probably Keene.
0: All right. Copy that. Appreciate it.

Okay, yeah, if you put a restriction there saying you buy something, if I'm in a flight, I guess you let up, yeah.

Detector. All boats, 226.8, no defect. Repeat, no defect. Total axle, 364. Detector out.

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1: Cloudy with a temperature.
0: Hey, you guys think y'all could make an angle where we could get outbound on you, over?
1: Temperature of 66 in Chicago and 7.
0: All right, copy that.

Suspect, SV dispatcher, Jacksonville calling L372-22, over. Hey guys, I'm being told when we get up here to South in Princeton, I got y'all lined and on the siding. We need to secure it there and get on this 513-21 and bring it into Evansville. And they want me to order you a cab back to Princeton after that, over.

0: correct, over. CSX, SP dispatcher, call M513-21, over.
1: M513, go ahead, SP.
0: Here, the south end of Princeton, I'm going to have the L372 is going to secure their train and step on and drag that into Evansville, over.
1: Alright, copy that. Are we riding with them, or is there going to be a taxi for us?
0: I can order you a separate one there. I don't know how long it'd take, unless you want to ride on them. L372 is coming out of the north end of Ingle now, heading to south end of Princeton, if y'all just want to hang on there, over.
2: The barometric pressure was 29.89 inches and rising.
0: All right, copy that.
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1: 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Detector out.

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1: 372 SB 513. 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
0: Can you go ahead, we'll activate your bolts in there on the 513, and let me apply you guys on there.

0: Alright, let's see here. Is that a 37407?
1: That's correct.
0: Is that activated for them 513-21 at 0520, dispatcher SAG, over.
1: 0520 SAG.
0: That is correct. More lights for y'all here.
1: Alright, getting logged in now.
0: Alright, thank you. Your signal's when you're ready.
1: Okay, here we go. Thank you.

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Three deep, no defect. Total axle, 372. Detector out.

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1: L371, SB, about 45 minutes left. We're going to be able to make it now.
0: Yeah, it be. This GEO-23 is coming a little bit slower than I thought they would be. But, they're between Hazleton and Decker now, so once they clear, your signal will go away to Alice.
1: Alright, we may have enough time to pull up there in the siding and hand it over to 364 if that's alright.
0: Yeah, that'll be fine.

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0: 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Detector out.
1: With a temperature of 60.

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1: M517-22 CR Singleton Esquire, over.

1722 CR Singleton Esquire with a BNSF 7785, 7785, Engineer Daniels, southbound, stopped on a clear at your north board, over.

0: 7785 Daniel has Singleton's permission south of his limits. OZA246.2, OZA249.5, track clear, men and equipment, good maximum authorized speed for a train. Over.
1: Yeah, General Gate Max, Steve,
0: 0706. Your radio sounds weird, dude.
1: Yeah, my radio sounds weird because my radio on my truck. Through another radio.
0: Oh, nice. Whatever you gotta have for communication redundancy.
1: Yeah, I tried smoke signals, but I don't think you can see them.
0: I forgot how to read those a long time ago anyway.
2: South, entering Singleton's boarding order.

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Detector out.

respect, flash anthem. 36 phone to Edo. Alright, behind 1 south down here, you can test up to the south there, my brother. After southbound Texas, 5 to 1324. Okay. 3447. Anyway, not down at north end there. But as soon as he clears you, you have permission on the side of your face. 733 and maybe. This lead engine is a CSXT 3447. 3447. You should be knocking down north end base.

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1: L-364-22, over.
0: 364, go ahead, over.
1: Yeah, we're on board the 2061. We've got the 2701 here in the siding at Alice. We've got 30 cars. We're ready to make a move here. Bulletin number 37889, BTC is active. I guess we'll need a headroom at the north end of Alice to shove in the yard, and we'll need to hold the siding for a bit. We got some switching to do here, over.
0: How long will be hanging out that north end?
1: The way they're blocked up, I'd say hour, hour and a half. Over.
0: Let's see what it looks like. I got 513 and 647. I'm not going to get you down ahead of them. So talking behind this 25 there. Siding's all yours there. Yeah, close to the line is 25 for him.
1: All right, behind 25, give us headroom. I meant we'll hold the siding for an hour and a half. We'll shove clear that signal probably, I don't know, 15, 20 minutes, over.
0: Hold down, Alex, 20 minutes. Let's see here. Do you need the signal of Ben Sims or just the one at North Alpha?
1: Just north Alice, over.
0: Okay. All right, yeah, let me go ahead and slide this 25 by just in case something happens. It takes a little longer than planned, but you can definitely have it behind him there. I'll have you stacked in to do that headroom after 25.
1: Okay, that sounds good. Here we go. Thank you, over.
0: Thank you, sir. Here we go. See you.

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Detector out.

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0: Yeah, I got this 397 DA number.
1: 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OZA 231.9, OZA 233.1, max speed, over.
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0: miles an hour. The barometric.
1: PSX, Patch, you're on to know. Right, go ahead, Earl. X-File 13 and 647. 647 will be your closer. He's set his cars off there at Terre Haute. Let me get back on the train and head south. Should see him about 45 minutes or so. And then that'll be the last one there at M647. Yes, sir.
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1: Yeah, I got this 397 DA Knuckles.
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0: Send the suspension southbound to his limit. 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
1: 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Clear, man, equipped, max authorized speed.
0: Okay, you can read back at a waypoint.
1: Say 824 there, over.
0: Yeah, that's right. 0824.
1: I copy that.
0: Alright, y'all have a good one.

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1: All right, clear, release. I had 7. 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

0: 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Thank you for your time.
1: All right, clear, good, lined up, to stop.

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0: 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Copy that. 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
1: Yeah, dude.

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0: 8-5-2-6-1.
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0: I'm just clear. I mean, they might have done another engine south there. We should be clear. Let's get out.

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0: answering, over. Hey, your call clear of the siding, over.
1: Yes, we got a clear about that.
0: For that, I appreciate it, Lance. Just let me know when you're all clear of the siding there, and I got that ATM sent in, so. Russell, over. Russ, they're answering, over.
2: Yeah, you said we can go ahead and pull out on this lead and hold up until you get an EC1 for the siding?
0: Hey, you're good to go. Pull out on the lead and weigh on my EC1 here. They got to let go of that siding there, but they said they're all clear of that switch.
2: Yeah, they're all clear. We got eyes on them. We're going to pull out on the lead and then hold up until you give us further instructions. Bye now.
0: Got for that, Russell out.
3: Let me go over, just let us know we're clear of it, just the switch is still open for them guys.

0: Dispatch, you're answering them.
1: Yeah, I have 36422 with the 2061 there, SP.
0: Hey, go ahead, O.
1: Hey, we are clear of that siding. We got some maintenance away wanting to come off the Y here, off the lead here in the yard. We are clear of them. We give them permission to come up that Y. We just wanted to let you know we are clear of that siding. We do have the siding switch still open that they'll need to use to get into the siding if that is okay with you there.
0: Yeah, it's fine. Yeah, so I know what that track light was. Appreciate it. I will see you clear the siding there, Alan. Everything you had is clear of the siding there, so I appreciate it. We'll talk to you here in a little while.
1: Understand. Appreciate it. Everything is good. He said he'd talk to us in a little bit. Okay to leave it open. Just like reported everything. We were clear of everything in the side.
0: Dispatcher to Mr. Snyder, over.

0: this dispatcher, Mr. Russell, over.
1: Advancing, over.
0: Hey, my bad. We'll need that switch closed long enough for the track light to go out. Because where they were in the siding, there was a northbound track light. I can't approve your EC1 with a northbound track light in there, and the system won't let me do it. So if you can close that switch, clear that track light, I'll get you approved, and you can come on back up.
1: I'll take a look at it. We didn't open the switch up, but we'll take a look at it real fast.
0: Yeah, they left it open for you there to come south there for your EC, you know, when you got your EC1 on. So they were leaving it open for you, so you can get down there and maybe just close that up. I'll approve your EC1 and get y'all down to deck.
1: After that, we're going to close it up right now.
0: All right. Thanks, sir.
1: Appreciate it.

0: Rest of mount, over. Yeah, I got the EC1 from NAS North End to Al Siding to SAS North End Decker, Maine. Then another 1B, SAS North End Decker, Maine to SAS South End of Decker Siding.
1: Okay, you guys coming into the siding to Alice. Two EC1. First one taking us up to North End Decker. Second one taking us into the siding.
0: That's correct. Let me know when you're all clear of the south end of the house there, and I'll report by for them.
1: Understand that, Mr. Stevenson. We will be reporting by south end of the house. Hey, I'm going to come out. I'm going to need you to throw that switch and let me go first. I need to be in the lead.
0: Copy that. All right, here we go.
1: CSX, tamper regulator, area of the siding, the Alice, and the EC1 protection now.

0: Rushville, Lance, over. Yeah, you want me to leave this locked to the siding or lock it to the main, over?
1: You can restore that siding switch to siding movement when you're all done. I don't even think we'll need the siding again.
0: For that, I'll put it back to the siding movement.
1: All right, thank you.

0: good to go, Greg. I got line for you.
1: I appreciate it. I'll let you know when all clear of South Allen.
0: Yeah, appreciate it. 6 Dispatcher, Ashton. Russell Lance, over.
2: Go ahead.
0: You got that lock back to side movement, this one, no.
2: Appreciate you guys, have a good day.
3: I got you blocked out for your 707 near Limousin. 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
2: 4, 26, 13.

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0: Tamper regulator all south of South Allis on the main, over.
1: Clear South Allis on the main. I'm going to report by that NAS signal there.
0: Understand, doing a report by.

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No defense.

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2: CSX 10 from Regulated Main Society, Fort Decker, southbound.

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2: Camber regulator all in the siding at Decker.
0: After that, I'm going to report by that NS signal and hold you in the siding.
2: All right, Captain. Stevenson, I'm stopping ahead of you here in the siding. Sign out. Stopping ahead.
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1: Move it. Go ahead, over.
0: Yeah, you're all reported by on the sighting, and you got two southbounds to get by, then we should get after that.
1: All right, reported by, two southbounds, and maybe work.
0: Here we go, let's go.
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Safe.

0: Cougar Break 3561.
1: All the way up to that siding clearance point mark, I'll grab that EOT.
0: All right.

0: 13 southbound.
1: The FedEx factory and Mr. Shackle, over. And I can't approve this EC1 in both directions initially. They should put it in southbound direction only because I have directional track lights on right now. So for people out there on the track, that left directional track lights on behind their 647. So put this southbound direction only, then I can modify it to both after that there. Yes, sir. Send it back. Here we go.

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1: 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Detector out.
2: One right now.
3: That's the lantern, over.
4: Plane is up to 513-2500. Wind at 647.

0: after that, you want to knock all six joints off?
1: Just four. We're going to just do the two stubs.
0: After that, just the first four.
2: 5-13-21-CR Singleton, over. Yeah, I got the X-513-21-34-47 in the lead, Deckard on the copy, southbound.
1: All right, X-513-21-34-47, Deckard on the copy. Yes, we are. All sites clear, no equipment, get the maximum operation.
2: That's 3447, Deckard on the copy, has same as permission through his work limits, OZA-246.2, OZA-249.5. 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

9-3-8-6-8, okay, in effect, 1037 in Mesa, over.

Hey, it is correct. Thanks, sir. Here we go.

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1: Loud as Singleton, over. M647-21, over.
0: Alright, first thing, this train got enough juice to pull from angle there, over.
1: It does.
0: Say it does, over.
1: Sir, we have enough to pull from angle, over.
0: That. Alright, what's your location there? I'll give you this false portion.
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0: Right, got EC1 number 93897. 93897. 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

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Automatic grid crossing warning device malfunction at Hart Street. That's H-A-R-T, Hart Street, road crossing. Milepost OZA 259.8. 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

0: 53897, they think 72226, location of VA 237.6 in 64721, engine number 16971, employee, hey, copy in, drop down to 6B, partial activation, automatic, account automatic brake crossing warning, device malfunction at Park Street, road crossing at Alphos OZA 259.8, on all tracks, flagger, no, over.
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1: It is correct, MAC, Mike Alpha, Charlie, over.

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0: He's in the back of Chase. What do you need?
1: No nothing solved today. 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
0: Be back for a panel for one install. 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
1: 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We get a full exact same.

0: 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Here we go.
1: Perfect.

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1: I want you to call him on the phone, Stone.
0: Today, I was trying to get some service.

0: 6, back to yourself. 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Between Hazleton and Decker. You got the southbound 647 by here. No, alright. Is Mr. Russell going to be coming down into your limits here in a little bit? Is that what he's wanting to do?
1: That
0: sounds good. Here we go.
1: Thank you. Singleton to Russell.
2: Russell, thing is never.
1: Blockers up. Okay, you set on the track.
2: After that, I send an EC1 for the get tamper out. We'll sit on the track.

0: Over. He's outside the truck right now. We're about to sit on.
1: Go ahead, Chase.
2: On that truck. And come north. The backhoe can sit on there because we can walk across this, this area here.
1: So, Chase, are you ready for me and the backhoe to come out and set off?
2: I am ready for the backhoe to set on right there and head this way. The larger truck will have to rotate.
1: I got you, Big Daddy. I'm setting on here and I'll be high railing to you. No problem.
0: So, Chase, over.
2: Yes, Tom.
0: Yeah, I just got told we're still in Hazleton.
2: Where you're sitting, you guys go to Hazleton, sit on, and come to
0: look at that. Once the CC1 gets put in for the tamper, I'll already ask you to get them in your 707.

0: Russell amount, over.
1: Go ahead, Mr. Russell.
0: I got an EC1 from SAS South and Decker Siding to SAS North and Hazleton, Maine. South direction till 1800.

0: Industrial Mount, over.
1: Go ahead, Mr. Russell.
0: Copy any of that?
1: SAS South End Decker Siding, SAS North End of Hazleton, Maine, till 1800. All right, what do you want us to do?
0: Go ahead and pull out and just stop at that red board for right now. We're sitting down at Hazleton down south.
1: We got permission. Come on out of the siding. Just go up to the red board. Hold up there till further instruction.
0: That's right. Russell out.
1: Hold on. CSX tampering the regulator going from siding to the main. South end of Decker. Southbound East Wilmington now.
2: Now go ahead to the north. The south side of the ironwork.
0: Copy that, south side of the ironwork. Russell Mount, over.
1: Unanswered, over.
0: Yeah, just go up to, you got permission to 707, just go up to south of the ironworks there. Watch out for steel in the back row up there.
1: Alright, we got permission to enter the 707. Go up to the south end of the bridge there, the iron bridge. Looking out for steel ahead.
0: Correct.
1: Ben, here we go. Bye now. 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Understand, Mr. Greg. Bye now.

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1: 11. 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
1: All right, yeah, I'll come up there and set up on there if I have to.

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0: Yeah, permission to sit down here in Hazleton and high rail north to you.
1: 11:15. 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

0: Vehicle center OZA 248.8. Chase is in center of San Protection, northbound direction now.
1: Right here. Right there by you.

0: Russell, Singleton, over. 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You want us to bust them bars, or? Copy that. Appreciate it.
1: Over there.

0: Captain Russell, over. Captain Russell, over.
1: Go ahead for Stone there, Kitty.
0: I asked him, make sure it's all right if we go ahead and if I get this OS, we're good to make a couple welds.
1: All right, whenever I do get a hold of him, we'll let you know.
0: Copy.
1: Hey, Christian.
0: Yes, sir.
1: You guys get done messing with that truck up there, grab some spikes and a hammer. And a nipping tool.

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1: Copy that. 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
1: All right, John.

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0: This is Expatch Rancho.
1: Tim Russ, SC.
0: 372, over.

right, signal out the north end coming at you there. Let's see here. I have got a fighter here. Really, come on, computer. False partial up here at Hart Street Road crossing at the 259.8. Air, can you observe a false partial? False partial activation, Hart Road crossing. 00259.8. Just give it to you verbally. Is that all right, Gerald? It is correct. Signal's coming at you. Let's head on up here into the south end of Gibson there and grab some cars. Come on back. Appreciate you.

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1: SM Russell, SD.
0: Russell, go ahead.
1: I got this slow order here. I got a reduced 25 at the OZA 246.6, the OZA 246.8 at 10 mile per hour, over.
0: Alright, let me get it pulled up there 1 second.
1: Alright, that's fine.

0: Copy that one. Make sure I got this right. CND sub, you say a 10 over 10 main track 0ZA246.6, 246.8. No signs. Code shows code 160 SMR. Is that correct? That's correct, over. Alright, we'll show that 10 replacement at 25 of the same limits with message number 17649. That's a 1309 MACU.
1: That is message number
0: 17649
1: at
0: 1309
1: MAC.
0: That is correct. That is correct. Thanks, sir.
1: You all let you know when we're ready to head north to the Tampa.
0: Alright, sounds good, buddy. Here we go.

0: 6, back your answer, no.
1: Oh, 372 SB, 37 loads in the east, 39 empties in the west. We're south in the French, ready to head back to 1.
0: All right, I got it there. All right, send them out to north end and back to 1, here we go.
1: Over to south end of Prince there, isn't it?
0: 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All right, take that switch and signal down.
1: Take it down.
0: All right, here we go.

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Speed, Dallas, Shacklett. Speed to Mike Ray.

Speed of Mr. Shacklet. Hey, you got an issue with this INRD train coming through the diamond? Alright, come on through, appreciate it. Let's be the INRD. Hey, Mr. Shacklet and Mr. Ray are both aware of you guys going through the diamond there. 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
1: Niners, no defense. Repeat, no defense. Total axle, 5-5-0. Detector out.

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1: Milepost 252.9er.

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1: 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Between the OZA-246.6 and the OZA-246.8, no signs. 5B, do not exceed the following speed, 25, main track, between the OZA-204.7 and the OZA-207.1, no signs. 5C, do not exceed the following speed, 25, main track, between the OZA-207.1 and the OZA-207.5, no signs. And 10, dispatcher messages, 16240, 16241, and 41788 are annulled. Over.
0: All right, got EC1 number 951-6-8-7-1-6-8-8-8-8-8-8-8-8-8-8-8-8-8-8-8-8-8-8-8-8-8-8-8-8-8-8-8-8-8-8-8-8-8-8-8-8-8-8-8-8-8-8-8-8-8-8-8-8-8-8-8-8-8-8-8-8-8-8-8-8-8-8-8-8-8-8-8-8-8-8-8-8-8-8-8-8-8-8-8-8-8-8-8-8-8-8-8-8-8-8-8-8-8-8-8-8-8-8-8-8-8-8-8-8-8-8-8-8-8-8-8-8-8-8-8-8-8-8-8-8-8-8-8-8-8-8-8-8-8-8-8-8-8-8-8-8-8-8-8-8-8-8-8-8-8-8-8-8-8-8-8-8-8-8-8-8-8-8-8-8-8-8-8-8-8-8-8-8-8-8-8-8-8-8-8-8-8-8-8-8-8-8-8-8-8-8-
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2: SC,
1: like Santa Claus.
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2: I want.
1: Now, do you need both of these? You only need the 225s, so I have to read them to you. I said, you only need the 225s up ahead. Did you guys catch them, or do I need to read the whole thing?
2: Nah, I got
1: it. Okay. EC1-95-114-722-26-OZA-249-9-128-21-31-80. Mr. Brown, your two dispatcher messages that are annulled for 10 are 16-240 and 16-241. And those 225 mile an hour.

0: Oh, correct. Okay, it's 1630 SC. Yes, sir. Appreciate it, man. Singleton's got the track for another hour. They're supposed to get in clear 1730, and then we'll start trucking north whenever they get out the way.
1: All right, sounds good. Thanks.
0: Appreciate it, man.

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0: Hello, Greg. Going through this again, correct? Yeah, that's right.
1: Hi, Dan.
0: I picked it up all the way out of the ballot center.
1: Hi.

0: SpaceX SB answering over.
1: Space SB over.
0: Hey.
1: Hey, if you got time, I need to know a slow order out here for you.
0: Are we just annulling and we're not putting out a new one?
1: Not this one. We're just annulling a 25 here north of Vincenzo.
0: Okay. I can get down with that.
1: All right. I figured the message number will be 16777. It's 25 on the main 32.2.
0: Alright, you got 16777, 25252, 232.7.
1: Gonna
0: be annulled with the timetable speed. Alright, brother. Release that. I'm sorry. Annulled. 18125.
1: Alright, 18125. I appreciate it, man. I'll be bugging you later to get those 10s up to 25 for you, but have to check with the boss on the other one.
2: Go deep. Frank, got about 5-10 minutes left, and then 5 minutes for me. 5-10 minutes left, and then 5 minutes for me.
3: For that, I'm going to see if they want to put you in the siding or if I can shoot you up to outside, man.
2: All right, that works for us.
3: For that, I'll let you know.
2: Right on.

0: Good. Yeah, I was going to see if you want a tempered regulator here to get to the siding when they're finished, or if they need to go to Alf. I know if I can shoot up to Alf's siding and put them in the hole.
1: Where you guys are at and take off towards Alice?
0: We're sitting at the 246.9 right now, then we'll be taking off to Alice from Decker.
1: Okay, can I put you guys in the siding at Decker, run these two, and then we can take it to Alice?
0: Yeah, that's fine. I was double checking with you. That way I knew what to do.
1: Yeah, let's do it that way so I can get this 128 going, and then as soon as the 502 goes by, man, we can just follow him.
0: That sounds great. We'll reach that whenever we get in the hole.
1: You got it, brother. Appreciate it.

0: Hustle mount, over.
1: Go ahead, over.
0: Yeah, once you guys get done, we're going to get in the Decker siding, and once you guys are all there, I'll release and let two trains go by, then two ships out.
1: All right. Once we're done, we got permission to head back to the siding and Decker.
0: Correct.
1: All right, will do. Let's go over there. Bye now.
0: Bye. Don't answer, Noah.
2: Yeah, you guys probably got the shuttle, the last few people on the ground. You're going to have to drop off who you got and come back in and grab the rest.
0: Yeah, we'll drop them off here at Hazelton. Andrew's still. I'm not going to cross at all.

0: We'll send them out.
1: Go ahead, over.
0: We're going to have enough room in that chamber and that regulator to shuttle those people out the deck.
1: Yeah, you can, Where they're at, they come get in.
0: All right, yeah, let them know to get in with, with you guys to head to, head to deck. We'll, meet them up there.
1: Who am I picking up?
0: All right, so just come up yourself.
2: Got that. Camera clearance enough.

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1: Understand, your truck off track in the clear.

0: CSX machine operator Mount Foreman Singleton. Tampering the regulators. Are all clear, you're 707. I dropped your men off the crossing.
1: All right, everybody's in the clear. Everybody's picked up. I'm going to drop the block.
0: Was it 17 or 1770?

0: PSX machine operator mount, the foreman Russell, tamper and regulator are in the siding at Decker, all clear to main.
1: After that, I'm released at EC1 south of you and wait on 2 southbounds and see where I go from there.
0: All right, we'll be down at the north end, ready to move whenever you tell us to. Bye now.
1: After that, Russell out.

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2: I-128-21-26, 31-8, Flutter, northbound, I'm going to get through your limit. All right, I-128-26T-31, 8, Flutter, you got CR signal permission northbound through his limit, 20-0ZA, 249.5, 0ZA, 246.2, all tracks clear, good for maximum authorized speed of your train.
0: Things in mouth, come to the stop. 8-1-1-2-3. I understand. Stop there, man. Information in the tanker's entire central. 0-VA-246-2-249-5, track clear back to speed over. Skidery back at 1722. I like the way you run your crew. I'll railroad run like this would be better off.
2: If you guys don't care, let me know how that rides.
0: Yeah, I hope we don't end up in the river.
2: I think we remembered to put the bolts down that.
0: I think we remembered to put the bolts back in.

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1: Sounds good. 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

0: 502 CSXT 7131, Katow, PCF, CR Seamless with permission northbound through his limits. Wind is 0ZA249.5, 0ZA246.2, all tracks clear, good for maximum authorized speed, your train is over.
1: Alright, M521, CSX 7131, Gatowski, permission north, Singleton, Plymouth. 0ZA249.5, 246.2, tracks clear, max speed, over.
0: Yeah, Dick, good read back at 1735.
1: 1735, I appreciate it.
0: No problem, y'all, good man.

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1: Clear, S6 I-128 northbound.

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South Alice, I-128, northbound, no defects.

0: 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All right, he's coming out of the siding at Deckard, following you guys north. No backing up.
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1: Oh. 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Messages 15894 and 17553 are annulable. Over. Appreciate you, mate. 30 decimal was better than doing 10 up ahead.

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0: Roger.
1: L 371 SC, we got an Alice line locked for the siding, gonna move north.
0: All right, really well, locked back, on the move north, come on.